0: Frankie Lyman and the Teenagers, darling, getting the 127th Eminem Show off to a rather decent start, I thought.
1: It's a very goody-goody start, yeah.
0: Yes, for some reason, I always wanted to call him Frankie Lemon, but there you go. Very fruity.
1: No, that was a lot of fun. I actually had that one back in the day.
0: I'm sure you did, darling. You know all the words.
1: I do.
0: Okay, have we got any requests?
1: We have a special request from John Garbutt, actually, for his wife, Sheila. And Sheila, it's her birthday.
0: Woohoo!
1: Yes.
0: I won't say 98 again.
1: No, no, no. And Sheila and John are celebrating her birthday up in Blackpool.
0: Oh, the Golden Mile, darling.
1: Yep.
0: There's a big tower thing there.
1: That's right. I have a story about that, actually.
0: Ooh. Well, go on then. What's the story?
1: Well, I was actually conceived in Blackpool.
0: Is this suitable for family listeners, darling?
1: I'm not going into the details, am I?
0: Phew.
1: My dad was home on leave, and he was in the RAF, and he was stationed up somewhere near Blackpool. I don't know where exactly. And my mum went up for a weekend, and they stayed in a B&B, and after dancing at the Blackpool Tower, I was conceived. That's all I know.
0: Not exactly in a mile-high club, darling, but close enough.
1: No, and I've never been to Blackpool. I really should go, shouldn't I?
0: Well, if you want to, darling.
1: There should be a blue plaque.
0: Yes, Mazzy conceived here. There's an idea. I'll start colouring one in now.
1: Anyway, we're getting distracted here. This is about Sheila. It's John wishing you a very happy birthday. And here's a little something for you, Sheila.

0: Blimey, darling, two blinding requests there.
1: Wasn't it just? And the second one, I was quite surprised, actually. That was from my friend Anne, Anne Talbot, Annie Fanny, down in Folkestone. And she requested I Love to Boogie by T-Rex. That was a lot of fun, wasn't it?
0: Yes, and what did it follow on from, darling?
1: It followed on from a little something by Georgie Fame, and that was to wish Sheila Garbutt a very, very happy birthday up there in Blackpool.
0: Marvellous, darling. Have you got one of your mixes and matches?
1: I do. You know what? It was really funny. I woke up the other day with this song in my head, and I was singing the words, and I could hear the voices in my head, and it was driving me crazy because I couldn't think who it was. And then all of a sudden, I remembered. And it's quite fitting, actually, as we're in December and holiday time and everything, because it's Holiday by the Bee Gees. So this week's Mix and Match is Holidays.

0: Well, that was a fun mix and match, wasn't it? Did you enjoy that?
1: We got away from it all, darling.
0: We did. We had a holiday in Waikiki by the Kinks. I'd forgotten all about that one. And that followed on from the one that I've just had stuck in my head, a real earworm. And that was Holiday by the Bee Gees. I love that song.
1: So do I, darling.
0: Really strange words, though.
1: Well, it's far better than... Alive.
0: Yeah, I know how you
1: Sorry,
0: feel
1: I've
0: about
1: a bad
0: that.
1: Throat, this week, so I can't get the high notes.
0: Oh, good. I mean, oh dear.
1: Right. Well, very nice mix and match there, darling. Not as nice as my chart trail, though.
0: Oh, is it a goodie this week?
1: No.
0: Oh.
1: Yes, back we go 62 years. So this week in December 1957, where we're going to play the highest records in the UK and US charts that we haven't already played in the previous 126 M&M shows. It's the chart trail. And this week, darling, sorry, can't hold off any longer. We've got a Christmas record.
0: Oh, God, they're so early, aren't they?
1: Yes, but this one's not Mary's Boy Child.
0: Oh, phew.
1: And it's less than 2 minutes long, so I don't mind. And it's the King of Rock and Roll himself.
0: Not Mr. Presley again.
1: Yes,
0: wow.
1: Yes. Even by the end of 1957, he was doing Christmas records.
0: Oh God, he's churning out a record a week.
1: Absolutely. Well, come on, Elvis. Santa, bring his baby back to

0: Well, darling, are you feeling raunchy?
1: That was actually quite fun.
0: Really?
1: Yeah, it wasn't too bad.
0: That was Bill Justice and his orchestra. And he was number 6 in Billboard over there in America this week in December 1957. And Raunchy followed on from Santa Bring My Baby Back to Me by Elvis Presley. That was number 9 in the UK. One of about 5 he'd got in the charts at the time.
1: Wow.
0: And that was the chart trail, darling. Marks out of 10?
1: 5.
0: Well, I'll see if I can do better next week.
1: Well, it's not up to you, is it?
0: No, you're right there. It was up to the record buyers of 62 years ago. But, you know, I'd make the best of a bad job.
1: Yeah, you do.
0: Talking of best of bad jobs, darling.
1: Yes.
0: You know what comes next after the chart trail, don't you?
1: Thank you for that great intro.
0: No, it means we have to have a fanfare.
1: I know.
0: That's what I meant.
1: I know.
0: That's what I meant.
2: Hello, children. Everywhere.
0: It's Mazzy's Weekly Waffle.
1: Thank you. That was kind of cute, wasn't it?
0: Yes. I'm always kind of cute, darling.
1: Yes, I know you are, but sometimes the music isn't. Anyway, this week's waffle, people keep on asking me, like, how did you get into music and how do you know the words to all these old songs? It all started, really, when my parents bought their first house and I was very little, I don't know, 4 or 5 or something. I mean, you can tell how long ago it was because I remember they told me that their first house cost them, I think it was £1,200. I mean, £1,200 for a 3-bedroom house. Those were the days, eh?
0: 3 bedrooms? Luxury.
1: Yeah, I know. Anyway, because before that we'd been living with my grandparents and then my parents bought their own house. Because they didn't believe in HP or higher purchase, as it was then, it was, you know, you pay stuff on installments, they couldn't completely furnish the house. So consequently, the front room, which was a lovely big room with a bay window, became my playroom. How lucky was I? But the main thing that was in it was a radiogram. I mean, wow. I know. I think it was a bush, I believe. And they had all
0: a
1: these...
0: A bush, darling? We normally have bushes in the garden.
1: Oh, ha ha. A bush radiogram. And I just loved it because it meant I had free rein to play all these records. As I've told you several times before, my parents used to go old-time dancing. They had a lot of stuff like Victor Sylvester and stuff like that, dancing records.
0: I used to like Victor Sylvester, especially in those cartoons with Tweety Pie, darling.
1: I thought you'd say that. anyway, they had loads and loads of 78s, and I was allowed to play them all. And there was quite a mixture there from I say, the Victor Sylvester stuff, the dance stuff, through to, Mario Lanza, Benjamino Gigli. And there were also lots of stuff for me, like Sparky's Magic Piano, which was on 3 separate 78s, and you had to turn them over. And I had all the Disney stuff, and, it was just lovely. And I learned how to change the needle. I mean, being very little, but because you had to do that then in those days. Consequently, yes, I've always had that music in my life. It's always been there in the background. If I wasn't playing records, then the radio was on. Oh, Uncle Mac. Uncle Mac's children's favourites. Oh, yeah, loved it. And then I went on much later. I think I was about 12 or 13 when I had my first record player of my own, my very first dance set. And that was given to me one Christmas. And my parents were very clever about that. They didn't actually give it to me. They hid it, and I had to follow all these clues all over the house. And I still didn't know what I was going to get, but there were clues and bits of string I had to follow. And anyway, I finally found it, and it was Red and Cream, I remember. And I cried, my very, very first dance set. Anyway, so music has always been there in my life. I always have music on. I just love it. And that's how I know all the old stuff, because I was around when all the old stuff was out. And that's it.
0: So what tune are you going to have then, darling?
1: One of the old ones. My parents actually had this record, and I think it sums it up pretty nicely. And it's called Music, Music, Music by Teresa Brewer.

0: Oh, darling, what a lovely waffle that was. Nobody got killed in it, or hurt, or robbed, or anything like that. Makes a change. No goldfish were eaten.
1: Oh, my goodness. What a life I've had.
0: Anyway, Teresa Brewer. Music, music, music. Marvellous, darling.
1: I know all the words to that one, too.
0: Of course you do. Anyway, I bet you don't know all the words to the B-side this week.
1: Oh, really? Is it that vague?
0: No, it's because it's an instrumental.
1: Oh, ha ha.
0: Yes, back to 1962 for the B-side of a stonking number one record, darling. All you've got to do is identify the artists concerned.
1: Okay.
0: It's called Jungle Fever, but who is playing it?

0: Well, who's that then?
1: Well, initially it reminded me a bit of Boo Boo Stick Beat.
0: What?
1: Oh, who did? I can't remember who did.
0: I've never heard of it.
1: Oh, Boo Boo Stick Beat was very, very well known. I had that on a single as well. But,
0: well, we'll have to have that next week.
1: But it was when that sort of like whiny sort of sound came in, I had an idea who it might be.
0: Who is it then?
1: Telstar people. Who did that?
0: The Tornadoes.
1: Tornadoes. Yes. Was that it?
0: Yes. Jungle Fever, the B-side of Telstar.
1: Ah, there we go.
0: 1962, that was the B-side spot. Well done, darling. Gold star.
1: Thank you.
0: Right, what have we got next? Doo-wop Dave has been conspicuous by his absence this week.
1: Oh, no, we have to have a Doo-wop Dave. He sent us a lovely long list and we're going to work our way through them. And I really like this one. I remember this one too. No, the words to this too, funnily enough. And it's Soldier Boy by the Shirelles.

0: Oh, when I was in West Berlin 40 odd years ago,
1: yes,
0: I used to share a room with an Irish bloke. His name was Jackie Rankin, and he had about three records, one of which was the Eagles Live, if I remember right, but the other one had all these songs on, like Soldier Boy, and he played that one every night. He used to go out, get drunk at the Naffy or wherever he went to, come back in, stumble over to his record player and put that record on. Oh, God.
1: Well, I really like it, and thanks for that one, Doo Wop Dave.
0: Right, the Shirelle Soldier Boy. Right, how about Isn't Hers, Darling, here on the Eminem Show?
1: Oh, yes. I'm going to put a bit of country on this week.
0: Well, before that, darling, I'd just like to say that after last week's efforts of mine, my baby thinks she's French, I've got another song just for you.
1: Oh, well...
0: But what's yours first?
1: Well, mine isn't just for you.
0: It's all right, darling.
1: Because it's called Get a Little Goner, and I don't want you to do that. But it's by Bill Kirchen. We saw him. Well, we've seen him twice, haven't we? Absolutely love him. And this is him, Get a Little Goner.

0: The grooviest girl in the world, darling.
1: Aw, thank you.
0: Ha ha ha. That was the Fun and Games from 1968.
1: Oh, that was
0: I bet you were having lots of Fun and Games in 1968.
1: Oh, gosh, yes, wasn't I ever? Where was I in 1968? Oh, Paris, yes.
0: Say no more, darling, yeah. Say no more. Anyway, the grooviest girl in the world followed on from your hers choice, which was?
1: Bill Kirchen with Get a Little Goner.
0: Well, we'll soon be getting Goner, darling, but before that, we've still got a couple of tunes to get through, one of which is this week's Grammy Awards.
1: Oh, yes.
0: Song.
1: Oh, I do enjoy this.
0: I don't. Not now, anyway, that we've reached 1987.
1: Oh.

0: Oh dear, yeah.
1: So that means 1986's best songs according to the Grammy Award Committee. So let's have a look at the nominees for the Record of the Year.
0: Okay.
1: And you choose your favourite and then we'll play it and see if it won. So 1987, we've got That's What Friends Are For by Dionne Warwick and Friends, including Elton John, Gladys Knight and Stevie Wonder. Remember that one?
0: No.
1: Okay, what else have we got? We've got I Wanna Be Your Sledgehammer.
0: Oh, yeah, that's all right.
1: Peter Gabriel.
0: Yeah.
1: Sorry, my voice is, my throat is terrible today, so I can't sing as well as I normally do.
0: Phew.
1: Well, you've got Stevie Winwood. He's your favourite,
0: isn't
1: he? Oh,
0: I love Stevie. Yeah.
1: Well, this one was called Give Me a Higher Love.
0: Oh,
1: or something like that. Yeah. He went all pop and horrible.
0: No, I know. That's not the Stevie that I know and love.
1: Okay. Well, you're going to have to face it, darling. You're addicted to love.
0: Really?
1: Yes, Robert Palmer.
0: Oh, now you're talking.
1: Am I?
0: Yeah.
1: Well, I better talk a bit more then. So we've still got a nomination left. And it's that karaoke favourite, darling. It's the greatest love of all is happening to me.
0: No,
1: Whitney
0: no,
1: Houston,
0: no.
1: Darling.
0: No.
1: Don't you want that one?
0: No, I want Robert Palmer because I adore Robert Palmer. I really regret that I never actually got to see him perform because, fabulous. Addicted to Love, please.
1: Okay. Cue drummer.

0: You're gonna have to face it, you're addicted to drugs. Oh. Sorry, love. Sorry, sorry. Sorry, we'll cut that bit out later.
1: Yeah, do.
0: Robert Palmer, your choice from the 1987 Grammy Record of the Year nominees. Did it win?
1: Probably not.
0: No, Stevie Winwood won it.
1: Really? Oh, wow.
0: Stevie Winwood won it. Oh, that's a bit hard to say.
1: Oh,
0: but he
1: gosh.
0: Did. Higher Love, Darling, yes.
1: That surprises me. I would have thought it had been Whitney Houston or Dionne Warwick. Wow.
0: I don't have to hire love anymore, darling.
1: No.
0: That was a play on words there. He didn't mean higher as in higher. He meant higher as in higher.
1: Yes. Okay, whatever.
0: Okay, darling. Yes. I can see you want me to get on with it, so we will. We've only got time for one more tune anyway, and it's another request.
1: Well, it's quite a long one as well.
0: So. That's what they all say, darling.
1: This is a request. Well, it's not a request. It's a gift, actually. Yes, my old friend Martin was watching some old Top of the Pops shows last week, and he called me just after he'd watched one particular one. I said, oh, like, just amazing. Rod Stewart, this song. And he said, I know you've got a special affinity with Rod. And we had a little giggle about that. And

0: He said, oh, it was just so, so good. And I said, well, would you like it as a request? And he said, not just for me, but for everybody. So here's a little gift from Martin Eldridge, and we're going to go out with Rod Stewart and The Killing of Georgie.
1: Parts 1 and 2?
0: Yeah, that's why it's so long.
1: Right. So all that remains to be said is keep the request coming in, and...
0: it's goodbye from me.
1: And it's goodbye from her.
0: Goodbye.

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'Cause youth's a mask, but it don't last. Live it long and live it fast. Georgie was a friend of mine.

0: Hello, welcome back to another edition of The Dark Side of the Moon with yours truly, Gary Jackson. And this would be a rock show, because all you get on The Dark Side of the Moon are rocks. Nothing else going on up here at all. Now let's get started this week with a short-lived band called Judas Jump and a song called Run For Your Life. After this...
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from the album The Yes Album. That was Yes and Starship Trooper. And before that, Judas Jump and Run For Your Life. Judas Jump only made one album, and they were, well, I don't know if it's true to say a vehicle, but Andy Bowne was in charge of that group, I think. Andy Bowne, who was in The Herd in the 1960s, and for decades later on became a member of Status Quo. Now Traffic from their, I think, first album called Mr. Fantasy, and this is Dear Mr. Fantasy.

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The Who from Quadrophenia, and the wonderful Keith Moon playing the role of the bellboy. And before that, we heard Greenslade from their first album and a song called An English Western. Now we're going to, well, almost country and western from the album of the same name. This is the Kinks and a song called Muswell Hillbilly.

0: from their days on RCA Records here in the UK. That's the Kinks and Muswell Hillbilly.
1: Hey, this is Beth Riley from Boppin' with Beth, featuring music from different decades and genres. 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

Counting Crows, and a song called Angels of the Silences. Now, in about 1973, I think it was, Manfred Mann's Earth Band released an album called Messin', and the title track was one of the first ecological rock songs, as in Messin' Up the Planet. This is another track from the album called Buddha.

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1: Are you ready? 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

0: And I think that's it. Clark Hutchinson, that was, and a song called Free to be Stoned. And one or two listeners commented last time I played it, which is a few years ago now, they remembered seeing Clark Hutchinson. I think it was at the Marquee in London. But obviously a good live band.
1: Hi, everybody. This is Jeff Hyman, your host for Somewhere in Time. I like to call my show Candy for the Ear and Food for the Brain because it's an hour of great music blended with the stories behind it. I present shows about different genres of music, from rock to disco, country, and folk. 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It's kind of like a box of chocolates. You never know what you're going to get. 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

0: the sloppy bit, more or less in the middle of the dark side of the moon this week. We started off with the Marshall Tucker Band and arguably their best known song called Can't You See. They were followed by the Rolling Stones, and that was from Tattoo You, I think I'm right in saying, a song called Waiting on a Friend. Then we heard, what did we hear? Oh yes, Joni Mitchell from the album Blue and a song called Carrie, and finished off with Genesis from the album Duke and a short little song which they called on the album Guide Vocal. That was from the album Duke.
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stretching things out on the dark side of the moon, because we can. Caravan was first of those two, and the title track to their album Better By Far, and that was followed, of course, by Pink Floyd from Wish You Were Here, and the second section of Shine On You Crazy Diamond, their tribute to Syd Barrett. Now, of course, the era of classic and prog rock music also included folk bands, and this was one of the premier ones, Pentangle, and a song called I Loved a Lass.

0: I'm Terry Vole, CV on the wireless. If you like music that's loud and hairy, then you should listen to the gigantic rock show of the universe on White Cliffs Radio on... No, look, this is the wrong backing music again. How many times do I have to tell you?
1: Sorry, Terry love, we'll try it again. Take two.
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0: 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Look, it's still wrong.
1: Oops, sorry, lovey. One more time, from the top.
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0: Jesus Christ, that's even worse. 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I'm Terry Vole. 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
8: There is no dark side of the moon, really. As a matter of fact, it's all dark.

an early release by Barclay James Harvest on the Harvest label, although I don't think the name was connected, and a song called Taking Some Time On. This is the intro quiz this week. Not much of it, because it's pretty easy, I think. See how you go. See what I mean? I don't think many people are going to have trouble with that. Here it is again. Don't bother contacting the studio. I'll play it for you at the end of the programme, which will probably be after we've heard Magna Carta and a bit of prog folk called Lord of the Ages.

Lord of the Ages rode one night out through the gateways of time. Astride a great charger, in a cloak of white samite, he flew on the air like a storm. Dark was the night, for he'd gathered the stars in his hand to light a path through the sky, while the hooves of his charger made comets of fire, bewitching all eyes that beheld them.

Below a dark forest in caves of black granite, the children of darkness dwelled in oblivion, betraying one another in endless confusion, for the Lord of the Dark had bewitched them. From time's first creation, the wise men and prophets and all workers of magic had warned of the reckoning, the wind and the fire and the plague of destruction that follows the path.

far above the wide oceans and thundering rivers, through the sun and the rain and the turn of the seasons, rode the God of all-knowing. While all around him celestial companions, friends from the void before time was woven, honor his crown with words of white fire and carry his robes of light.

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And an old man gave thanks to the Lord of the Ages, whose battle is not with innocence. But the birds of the air were silent, knowing the time had come when time was forgotten. The waters were stilled, the mountains stood empty, for the cities were deaf.

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And from the death and destruction, the Lord of the ages carried the fruit.

0: 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Right. 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
1: Yo, I'm Airy Snowflake from up north. Here's a new one from What's-His-Name. Oh, you know, who is it? Oojima Flip.
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5: Well, hi there, I'm Country Bob, playing the greatest tits in country. And here's a pair of big ones from Dolly Parton.
6: Hello? 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
7: Well, hi there. 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

A very good morning. Yes, it is a fantastic day, isn't it? It's Friday, the Friday Fry Up with me, Johnny K. 17th of July. It is a Friday morning here on the radio. It's going to be such a good morning. The weather's already nice to us. It's getting bright and cheerful, isn't it? It's going to warm up again through the day. Very sticky and humid yesterday.

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Yep, I forgot to tell you, this is a 12-inch remix. Definitely get more for your dollar, don't you?

Yes, Sophie Ellis makes to their view this Friday morning here on Wycliffe's Radio. It's non-stop music right round till 10 o'clock this morning. It is that big fry up, isn't it? I like my sausages cut down the middle and grilled both sides. It's more healthier. Yeah, this show's sponsored by the Haven Cafe and Sandwich.

Yeah. Very, very classic there. Lisa Stansfield for you this Friday morning here on White Cliffs Radio. We had a couple of little glitches as well today. But it's posh coffee morning for me today. The coffee machine is back up and running. So we can have very, very posh coffee. We know how to live here on this radio station.

Oh, this next bundle coming up is going out to Susan. Yeah, and these are all songs to do with Susan's. It's a Susan triple tracker here on Whitecliffs Radio.

A very good morning. Yes, it is a fantastic day, isn't it? Friday, a Friday fry up with me, Johnny K. 17th of July. It is a Friday morning here on the radio. It's going to be such a good morning. The weather's already nice to us. It's getting bright and cheerful, isn't it? It's going to warm up again through the day. Very sticky and humid yesterday.

Yep, I forgot to tell you, this is a 12-inch remix. Definitely get more for your dollar, don't you?

Yeah. Very, very classic there. Lisa Stansfield for you this Friday morning here on White Cliffs Radio. We had a couple of little glitches as well today. But it's posh coffee morning for me today. The coffee machine is back up and running. So we can have very, very posh coffee. We know how to live here on this radio station.

Oh, this next bundle coming up is going out to Susan. Yeah, and these are all songs to do with Susan's. It's a Susan triple tracker here on White Cliffs Radio.

A big birthday shout out this morning. Yes, it is. It's Jordan's birthday in Canterbury. And he said, Savage Gardens, please, John. Yeah, that's what I want. My birthday shout out this morning. Friday morning, your build-up to the weekend.

Savage Garden. Oh, it can be, can't it, really? The sun is shining this morning. Yep, Friday morning, the build-up to your weekend. Whitecliffs Radio on the Kent Riviera.

Friday fry up. Yep, I'm not having my cup of tea yet this morning. Tears for Fears, it's the Bundle Show with Johnny Kay and Dickie Hart. 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

Tears for Fears. The Bundle Show this morning, yep, on Wycliffe's Radio with Johnny Kay and Dickie Hart. It all happens here on a Friday morning. The build up to your weekend. How about this one then? These bundles are great. Thompson Twins. You remember them, don't you?

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It's nearly that time this Friday morning. We've got time for probably squeezing another set of bundles this morning, and we'll do these ones. These bundles are for me, actually. The Fat Back Band. You'll build up to the weekend. White Cliffs Radio.

Well, it definitely is. It's the end of the bundle show this Friday morning. Be back tomorrow morning, me and Dickie, bright and early on the Saturday morning show.

Anita Baker, Eddie Van Halen, Roddy Frame, Phil Collins, Steve Marriott, John Lydon, and a whole host of other artists will be making up the birthday file a bit later on. Steve Bishop-Aldie is a solo single from the lead singer of Scottish rock band Nazareth. The 90s choice is a solo single from one of Status Quo's lead singers. Stalled at Two goes back to 1962 and 1971, and we've got a shed load of great oldies like this one.

Well done to you if you knew that was Rab Noakes. He was a founding member of Steeler's Wheel. That was a track from his 1974 solo LP, Red Pump Special. A track there called A Branch, released as a single. Didn't do anything in the charts here, of course. Jimmy Jones and Kate Bush and Simon and Garfunkel before that, getting things off and running here on the Old Record Club. And if you like your trad jazz, then you're going to like the first of our Stalled at Two records.

Wow. I think that was a song where he passed out after he finished recording. He put so much effort into hitting that last note, a bit like a lot of the audience listening in, I guess. Tom Jones at number two in November 1971 with Till, held off from that coveted number one position by Slade and 'Cause I Love You. And before that, superb bit of trad jazz, Kenny Ball and his Jazzmen from January 62, held at two with Midnight in Moscow by Danny Williams and Moon River. That's the stored at two for this week. Alan Riddell, is that Riddell? Got in touch from Ramsgate. He emailed in. He said, Steve, I've been in touch with a couple of your colleagues at that station there. I've been after David Castle and 10 to 8, but nobody seems to have it there. Well, Alan, see, you should have got in touch with me first. Here it is. It's because I kept it myself.

I love that primitive stereo sound. The instruments over there and the vocals over that side. Beatles there, and we've got a couple of 80s songs to kickstart the birthday file. But first up, this.

0: 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Not a lot of chat, but just music from albums that sold by the truckload but are hardly ever heard anywhere these days on radio. So Dark Side of the Moon is the name of the show. 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

is a stunning vocal performance, isn't it? Happy birthday, Anita Baker, born in Toledo, Ohio, 26th of January 1958. Singer with late 70s funk band Chapter 8, she went solo and rose to stardom following the release of her platinum-selling second album, Rapture. And from that, Sweet Love got to number 13 in the UK in December 1986. Shares a birth date with Eddie Van Halen, born in Amsterdam, 1955, 26th of January, and he died, 5 years ago now. Considered one of the best and most influential guitarists in the history of rock music, it is his guitar solo you hear in Michael Jackson's Beat It. He was the founder and main songwriter for the...

American hard rock band Van Halen. And here they are with Why Can't This Be Love, got to number 8 for 2 weeks in May 1986.

This is the only show that's brave or daft enough to seg Van Halen into Akkerbilk. Not that I'd ever make an apology for playing an Akkerbilk record. Superb musician. He was born Bernard Bilk in Pensford, Somerset, 28th of January 1929. He died in 2013. Jazz clarinetist and vocalist, known for his breathy, vibrato-rich lower register clarinet style and distinctive appearance, goatee beard, bowler hat and striped waistcoat. With the Leon Young String Chorale, that was Lonely, got to number 14 in the UK charts in October 1962. Gene McFadden, he was born in South Carolina, another one for the 28th of January 1949, and he died in 2006. Singer, songwriter and record producer who was one of the key members of the Philadelphia International Record Label with John Whitehead. They were the successful duo McFadden and Whitehead. And there ain't no stopping us now. Disco classic got to number 5 in the UK charts in June 1979. Here we go.

No, not Arnold Schwarzenegger. That was, in fact, Sacha Distel. He was born Alexandre Distel in Paris, 29th of January 1933, and he died 21 years ago now. French singer, guitarist and actor. He wrote Tony Bennett's early 60s American hit, The Good Life. His only UK hit was a cover of Bacharach and David's Raindrops Keep Falling on My Head, which he also recorded in French and Italian. The UK version got to number 10 here in March 1970. Roddy Frame, he was born in East Kilbride in South Lanarkshire, 1964 on the 29th of January. Singer, songwriter, musician who founded and fronted 80s new wave band Aztec Camera. Their best-selling single was Somewhere in My Heart. I'm not going to play that, it's far too obvious. I've gone for Oblivious instead. Top 50 hit originally in 1983, eventually got to number 18, November into December 1983.

second birthday, Mark Winter, born Terry Lewis in Woking, Surrey, 29th of January 1943. He enjoyed a lengthy career, starting in the 60s as a pop singer of four UK top 20 hits, and later emerged as an actor in films, musicals and plays. And he took Venus in Blue Jeans to number four in October 1962. Another one with a birth date here, the 29th of January. Charlie Wilson, born in Tulsa, Oklahoma, in 1953. Singer-songwriter, record producer and lead singer of American R&B funk outfit The Gap Band, formed in 1967 with Charlie and brothers Ronnie and Robert and others as well. The Gap name came from the streets Greenwood, Archer and Pine in the brothers' hometown of Tulsa. With Stevie Wonder on harmonica and backing vocals, they all helped Someday get to number 17 in the UK charts in April 1984.

probably better known for the single that goes, oops, up, side your head, say, oops, up, side your head, say, oops, up, side your head, say, oops, up, side your head. Makes everybody fall to the floor as if they're in a boat, start dancing that strange song. I never really understood that. Who else has got a birthday? Horst Jankowski, 30th of January, 1936, in Berlin. He died in 1998. A classically trained pianist, jazz musician, and composer of easy listening. His A Walk in the Black Forest was originally heard in the TV series Perry Mason in 1957, but didn't chart for another 8 years, I think it was. A US number 12 got to number 3 here in August 1965. I think they still play this. Plymouth Argyle at their home park stadium. Not too sure about that. Do they run out to it or play at the end of the game? I'm sure somebody will let me know.

0: Hi, everybody. This is Jeff Hyman, your host for Somewhere in Time. I like to call my show Candy for the Ear and Food for the Brain because it's an hour of great music blended with the stories behind it. I present shows about different genres of music, from rock to disco, country, and folk. Some shows are about historical events, like the iconic Woodstock concert. It's kind of like a box of chocolates. You never know what you're going to get. So join me every Thursday night at 5 p.m. right here on White Cliffs Radio.
1: Hello, Steve Wood here. 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I'll be playing some of my records. I'll see you there.
2: 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Can they smile? 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

0: Can they raise both arms and keep them there? S. Speech. 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
3: Key clash, but worth it for this beautiful song.

Another one of those songs that just wish it would last a bit longer. It's not me fading it out, honestly. Happy birthday, Phil Collins of Chiswick, West London. 30th of January he was born in 1950. Drummer and then lead singer with Genesis following Peter Gabriel's mid-70s departure. He had a substantial concurrent solo career, recording 8 solo studio albums. He acted in the film Buster. He's been on stage as the Artful Dodger in a West End production of Oliver and appeared in Miami Vice as well. 7 Grammys, 6 Brits, and an Academy Award before ill health forced his early retirement. So that was from the LP. And then there were 3 Many Too Many. It's a single only just got into the top 50, shamefully, in the summer of 1978. Remembering Steve Marriott, who was born in Manor Park, East London, on the 30th of January 1947. He died in 1991, aged just 44. I think it was a house fire, wasn't it, that took his life? It was something awful like that. Frontman of both Small Faces and Humble Pie, later becoming disillusioned with the music industry, he faded into obscurity. A guitarist and keyboardist, he wrote Humble Pie's Natural Born Boogie, and this got to number 4 in the UK charts in September 1969.

One of my cheeky entries there, of which I do have previous, great lyrics from John Lydon, who was born in Holloway, North London, 31st of January 1956, a.k.a. Johnny Rotten, when lead singer with 70s punk rock band Sex Pistols, and after that all finished, he founded post-punk band PIL, Public Image Limited, and their Don't Ask Me got to number 22 in October 1990. Harry Casey, he was born in Florida, 31st of January 1951, record producer and singer-songwriter with soul and funk group KC and the Sunshine Band, and helped to shape and progress the burgeoning 70s disco scene. Hey, want to sound your funky horns? Got to number 17 for 2 weeks, December 1975.

0: Lloyd Cole, his birthday, it's 31st of January 1961, Buxton, Derbyshire is where he appeared, songwriter of many literary and pop culture references for 80s rock band and pop band Lloyd Cole and the Commotions. He was lead singer of the group he formed in Glasgow while at university there. That was last weekend, got to number 17 in November 1985. On to the 1st of February, four artists here with a birthday to the 1st of February. First up, Ray Sawyer, born in Chickasaw, Alabama, 1937. He died in 2018. Percussionist and occasional vocalist with 70s New Jersey rock band Dr. Hook and the Medicine Show, recognisable by his eye patch and cowboy hat. He sang lead on their American 1973 number 6 hit, the weird yet wonderful cover of Rolling Stone.
1: I don't believe it. Don't touch me. Hey, Ray. Hey, Sugar, tell them who we are.
2: Well, we're big rock singers. We got golden fingers, and we're loved everywhere we go.
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1: Right.
2: We

Consecutive weeks for those two. Don Everly, born Isaac Donald Everly in Brownlee, Kentucky, 1st of February 1937. He died in 2021. Phil was a birthday filer just last week, but Don was the elder of the Everly brothers by a couple of years, and Don played the steel string guitar and sang baritone to Phil's tenor harmony. That was Devoted to You, number one hit in Canada, number 10 in the States, and 25 in Australia in 1958. Dennis Brown, born in Kingston, Jamaica, 1957, also on the 1st of February. He died in 1999, aged just 42. Reggae singer who was huge in his homeland and recorded more than 75 albums, but only charted in the UK once, with this one, Money in My Pocket, got to number 14 in April 1979.

Now, who else has got a birthday this week? Well, there's producer, arranger and songwriter Thomas Bell, Pink Floyd's Nick Mason, jazz musician Ronnie Scott, and also Rick James, who was born James Ambrose Johnson in New York, 1st of February 1948. He died in 2004. A Motown musician, composer and actor, best known for his 1981 LP Street Songs, which contained the single Super Freak, later sampled by MC Hammer on You Can't Touch. You can't touch this. I'm going to play Big Time. Only got to number 41 here in the late summer 1980. Now, check the lyrics of this. He doesn't say anything naughty, so no clutching of the pearls, all right? It's from his Garden of Love LP. And the Steve Bishop oldie is on its way after this.

0: Hi, this is Chris Pitchford, and I'd love your company Tuesday afternoons right here on White Cliffs Radio for Solid Gold Sounds. There'll be three of the best tunes from a classic artist. We do Should Have Been But Wasn't, one of those radio-worthy songs that never actually made the charts. 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Chris Pitchford's Solid Gold Sounds, the heart and
1: 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Hey, it's Jim and James Riley from Catching a Wave. 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

I love that version. Do you remember who that was? That was Dan McCafferty. He was the songwriter and lead vocalist of Scottish rock band Nazareth. During their 1970s run of success, he released an eponymous solo album, and the first single released from it was a cover of Mick Jagger and Keith Richards' Out of Time, a number 41 in the autumn of 1975, just before Nazareth released their Holy Roller single. It was to be his only charting solo 45. He continued touring with Nazareth up to his retirement in 2013, and he died just over 2 years ago. Steve Bishop-Oldie came from Dan McCafferty, and that was his take of Out of Time.

Blue Zoo with their top 15 hit from 1982, Cry Boy Cry. It always reminds me of my old radio mate, Johnny Lewis. That was a big favourite of his from when he was working out in Ireland back in the 80s. And then the Monkees with Valerie here on the Old Record Club. It brings us on to our 90s record time. OK, second 90s record of the show, I know.

Francis Rossi. I hope he gave George Michael a writing credit for that. There's definitely elements of Wham's Edge of Heaven in there. Rossi released his first solo album, King of the Doghouse, between Quo albums Don't Stop and Under the Influence. It was very much overlooked and commercially unsuccessful, only just making the UK Top 100. A single, Give Myself to Love, wasn't in the charts for long either, appearing at number 42 in August 1996 and then disappearing. He went back to status quo for continued success. Francis Rossi with the 90s track for this week, and that was Give Myself to Love.

Didn't think that CD was going to start. I was sitting there pressing the button. It didn't, I know. It got there eventually, though. Don't need the equipment ganging up on me here. I've got enough with the wife and kids. Ziggy Marley, that was, with Tomorrow People. And before that, Clout and Substitute. Just about does things for another week on the Old Record Club. Let me give you the email address. You can always get in touch with me at oldrecordclub@hotmail.co.uk. oldrecordclub@hotmail.co.uk. And if you still do Facebook, I believe a few

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2: Hello and welcome back to another edition of My Generation. The 60s music show that lasts for 2 hours, has a lot of features and a quiz at the end, and hopefully plenty of memories along the way. In fact, we'll start off with one this week, which is rather stating the obvious, because black, as far as I'm aware, has always been black.
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0: This is Gary Jackson with My Generation.

Mamas and the Papas and California Dreaming. Before that, we heard Los Bravos and their biggest hit, although they recorded many, many great songs. That one was Black is Black. Now we're looking at what people made of music originally by the Beatles. And this week, it's a group called Me and Them.

0: Me and Them and the Beatles song called Tell Me Why. Now for the A-side, B-side, we're going to the sultry southern states of the USA and a 1967 hit for Bobby Gentry. The B-side was called Mississippi Delta.
1: What is a B-side?
2: Well, you see, it's the other side of the record, the one no one ever plays. You know that one?

0: Bobby Gentry and the song that made popular, well, not so popular, but certainly well known, the Tallahassee Bridge, or Tallahatchie Bridge. That was Ode to Billy Joe. Before that, we heard Mississippi Delta, which was the B-side of that single.
1: Well, that's better. Pass forward with me, James Eaton, as I rummage through recorded relics, finding forgotten 45s, long-lost LPs, and great golden gems from the music of the 20th century in the Groove Yard, right here on White Cliffs Radio, Mondays, 9 p.m.
2: Hi, I'm Jeff Dorsett. 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

0: from the Netherlands. That's Q65 and their version of I'm a Man. This is Gary Jackson with My Generation, 2 hours of music from the 1960s. And now we're heading towards the dance floor.
1: Now a Northern Soul Floor Filler.

0: That's Jack Montgomery and a song called Baby, Baby, Take a Chance on Me. And they did, well, at least with his song. And very well it was received as well by the Northern Soul fans.
1: Not just singles. Here's the My Generation 60s album track.
0: Before he struck gold in America recording for Warner Brothers Records with songs like Fire and Rain and You Got a Friend, James Taylor recorded one album for the Beatles' Apple label here in the UK. I think it was in 1968. And from it, this is the original version of Something in the Way She Moves.

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To me, the words are nice the way they sound. I like to hear them best that way. It doesn't matter what they mean.

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Now, of course, one person who was in the British 1960s music scene was Joe Meek, maverick record producer. A lot of people have said that he is our equivalent to Phil Spector. I don't know about that, but he did make and produce some wonderful records, considering they were made in a flat above a shop in London somewhere. This is the Charles Kingsley creation, one of Joe's creations, in fact, and Summer Without Sun.

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1: Here's another song that should have been a hit.

That's the Chevelles, and I Could Conquer the World. And before that, we heard The Scaffold, complete with their Liverpool accents, and a song called Thank You Very Much. Now, from the songwriting skills of Tony McCauley, this is Linda Kay, and a song called I Can't Stop Thinking About You.

Two songs this week, written or co-written by Kenny Young. American Kenny Young, because there was a British Kenny Young as well who had a lot of success. But this one, wrote or co-wrote the two songs we're about to hear.

0: Thank you. Herman's Hermits and Just a Little Bit Better, and Reparator and the Delrons and The Captain of Your Ship. Two songs co-written by American songwriter Kenny Young. Now some hippie music, so I guess we're going to need this jingle.
1: Cosmic. I mean Sound City, man.

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Now that was a rarity. That was the Ivies before they became Badfinger, and a song called Black and White Rainbows. Before that, we heard the Alan Baum and a track from their wonderful first album. The track was called Technicolor Dream. Now this is the song that has the son or daughter in the back seat of the car asking, "Are we there yet?" And what would you say to them?

0: A dusty Springfield B-side called What's It Gonna Be? Before that, we heard Andy Williams, of course, and his big hit from, I think, 1965, a song called Almost There.
1: Now a wonder from Down Under. What's that noise?

0: So from Australia to St. Vincent and the Grenadines with Emil Ford and the Checkmates, and You'll Never Know What You're Missing.
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0: from 1969. That's Tony King and the Hippie Boys, and a song called My Devotion.
1: This is number one.

Searchers, of course, and Sweets for My Sweet, a song that was helped being propelled up the chart by John Lennon saying on TV that it was his favourite song at the time. Before that, Tony King and the Hippie Boys and My Devotion. And from very early on in her career, this is Lulu.

0: Fifth Dimension and Aquarius and Let the Sunshine In. Before that, Lulu and a song called Surprise, Surprise. Well, we've just heard something from Hair, so we better put our clothes back on as we're going back to before the Beatles came along.
1: It's time for three before the Beatles, whoever they were.

0: Three before the Beatles with a difference there. We started off with a 1962 release on one of the Motown labels over in America by the Temptations, You're My Dream Come True. Follow that with the first single by Cliff Bennett and the Rebel Rousers in 1961 called You Got What I Like. And we finished off with a B-side from Joe Brown and the Brothers' hit It Only Took a Minute. That B-side, of course, was the instrumental of All Things Bright and Beautiful.
1: Hey, this is Beth Riley from Boppin' with Beth, featuring music from different decades and genres. I also have a Focus Beam segment to educate you on some of your favorite artists, as well as a special Rockabilly Rewind selection. 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

That's Peter Frampton's band from the 60s, The Herd, and From the Underworld. This is the slip disc. Can you tell from this slipping record who the artist is and what the song's called? My words, that has been messed around a lot. That's a famous Manchester band from the mid-60s-ish, 64, 65... And I think it's fair to say from that song title that their relationship's over.

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1: Here's a record you may have in your loft.

That's Guy Darrell and a song called What's Her Name. He was an artist who made many, many great records, great singer. Didn't touch the charts until he had finally had a hit with I've Been Hurt, a cover version of a song by the Tams. Before that, the Nashville Teens and Tobacco Road. And now another band from Manchester who also didn't make the charts. But I do remember that this particular song was being plugged to death on offshore radio station Radio London in the mid-1960s. It's the Gibsons and the Magic Book.

0: Lester Lavelles and a song called Mixed Up Girl. Thanks very much for keeping me company. Hope you can join me same time next week for another look back at the 1960s. And I'll leave you as usual with the answer to the slip disc, which was, I think, from 1964. It was the Hollies, and it was a song called We're Through.
1: That's the slipped disc. Put a half crown on it on the dance set, and it sounds like this.

coming to ya on the internet. Lots of old rock in. Will you bet? And when you hear it on the radio, don't worry, cause I got a load. I'm a vole man. The rock and roll man. I'm Terry Vole man. Deep in me, old man, I got it all on Wycliffe's Radio. Terry Vole's gigantic rock show of the universe. Thursday nights, 9 till 11 p.m.

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1: And I was down to the last two boxes. £250,000 in one box, 10p in the other. And the banker offered me £100,000 and Noel Edmonds asked me the question, deal or no deal? 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And for some reason that I cannot fathom, they thought I meant no deal.
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Hi and welcome to Oldies with an Oldie with me, the official oldie, Gord Cooper, where for the next hour I'm going to play you a selection of predominantly 60s and 70s, a smattering of 80s and a smidgen of 50s for you to reminisce on and hopefully sing along to as well. Start off today's show as we do with an instrumental, and I'm not going to at this moment in time tell you what it is. I'm going to let you sort of try and ponder, because I know you're all sitting there thinking, I know this song. Now, who was it? That is the big question. Who was it? What was it called? I'll let you know a little bit later in the show. All I will say is that it's from the 70s and the band were a one-hit wonder.

First Class and Beach Baby is one of those songs that it's like pouring a glass of sunshine into your life. Whenever I play it, which isn't often enough, the sunshine automatically appears. Doesn't matter what the weather's like outside. Doesn't even matter what time of night or day it is. Sunshine just appears from somewhere. The second it starts to the second it finishes, automatic sunshine. And it's lovely. As I say, First Class was the name of the band and Beach Baby was the song. Before that, we had the Beatles and Magical Mystery Tour. Eddie Cochran, who was taking Three Steps to Heaven, and then the instrumental that started off today's show. The show, of course, being Oldies with an Oldie with me, Gord Cooper. Should I tell you what it is, or should I let you ponder a little bit longer? No, because I'm feeling in a generous mood. I'm going to tell you whom they are and what the song was. The artist was East of Eden. The song was Jigga Jig. Congratulations if you got it right. Commiserations if you got it wrong. Either way, it doesn't really make any difference because there's no prizes to give away. But all I will say is we will start next week's show with an instrumental just the same. And hopefully next week you may know exactly what it is from the first beat.

You've just heard from the 70s, a band that seemed to have success singing songs where the titles made no sense whatsoever. Middle of the Road was the band, and the hit there was Solely Solely. Before that, I think they had one called Chirpy Chirpy Cheep Cheep. Now, anybody who knows exactly what either any of those song titles mean, your guess is as good as mine, to be honest. But they were successful and they did well. And before that, we had two tracks back to back, which really sort of sums up the content of music on here on the Oldies with an Oldie, from the 80s through to the 50s. So we had from the 50s, we had a little bit of Buddy Holly and Listen to Me. And then before that, from the 80s, we had Hall & Oates with Out of Touch. And that sums up, as I say, the content of the show from the mid-50s all the way through to 1989. In fact, 31st of December 1989 is the last release date of songs that we will play. So I suppose that just pushes us up into the 90s, but I wouldn't play anything that was in the 90s. Hopefully, mainly because I don't know much music from the 90s. 60s and 70s are my strong point. 50s, not too bad. 80s, starting to wane. But 60s and 70s, I'm there on it. Anyway, talking of 60s, 70s, let's go all the way back to the 60s with this one from Petula Clark. When you're

For those of you who were around at that time, and for those of you, probably more importantly, who were sort of teenage males at that time, you remember Lindsay DePaul as the young lady with long blonde hair who used to sit at the piano and sing. I think loads of people had her poster up on their bedroom walls. I don't think anybody does that anymore. But then saying that, I don't know, because A, I'm old, which is why I'm doing oldies with an oldie. And B, I don't go into young people's bedrooms. My children have long grown up, so I don't have to worry about that at all. Anyway, that's a totally different story. From the 80s then, we had Kirsty MacColl. And there's a guy works down the chip shop, swears he's Elvis. And it should have, added on the end of it, which would have been really good. I may re-record it and add that in. See if I can have as big a hit with it as she did. And then before that, we had from the 60s, Petula Clark and Downtown. Looking at the clock, we've got round about 25 minutes left of the show. We've just gone past the halfway stage of the show. The show, of course, as you all know by now, is Oldies with an Oldie with me, Gord Cooper. Definitely the official oldie.

With around about 15 minutes of the show left, it's time for me to remind you that the penultimate track every week on Oldies with an Oldie is my new feature, well, not necessarily my new feature, my feature, which is Rock Bottom, where I play a song that I believe, on my personal, and it's only my personal opinion, I believe it should never really have been released in any shape or form. Quite a few of them are comedy records. Some of them are just records that that I think personally are comedy records, even though they're not meant to be. What I do know, though, is that whatever track I play, you're always there singing along to it because you all love it. It's just me that doesn't like it. I haven't quite chosen which one I'm going to play yet. It may be a comedy record. It may be one that I just think should never really have been released in any format. But that's still to come. And you've just heard the Monkees there from the 60s with Daydream Believe. And sorry, with Last Train to Clarksville, I was looking at the wrong playlist because I'm still trying to sort out what track I'm going to play on Rock Bottom. Last Train to Clarksville. The Monkees, of course, probably the first prefabricated boy band ever to be put together in any shape or form. So it's not a new thing. This idea of putting bands together is not a new. We were doing it in the 60s. And then before that, Kenny Rogers, who was asking Lucy not to take her love to town. And then before that, we had from the 50s a little bit of Connie Francis, who was definitely asking the question, who's sorry now?

0: Jesus, Donald, where's your true Hochwell? That's the way we sing the song in Scotland.
1: But of course, the song might have more international appeal, sung something like this.
0: One, two, three, four.

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I don't know. Away to Trudeau. 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Away to Trudeau. Let the wind blow.

Did I tell you one of those songs I detest, but knowing full well that that you all love it and was singing along quite merrily to it, word for word in some instances. Rock Bottom, the penultimate track on Oldies with an Oldie with me, Gord Cooper. And it was, of course, Andy Stewart with Donald, Where's Your Trousers? Where are they indeed? And before that, we had the Supremes, You Keep Me Hanging on, the 3 Degrees with Take Good Care of Yourself. And then Elton John, who was definitely still standing. Hopefully, I'm still standing enough to join you same time, same place, same channel next week. So thanks, as always, for listening to Oldies with an Oldie with me, Gord Cooper, the official Oldie. I'm going to finish off with a little bit of Lulu and Boom Bang A Bang, and I'll see you all next week.

Morning, welcome to Wycliffe Radio. I'm Dickie Hart. It's now time for the coffee break. Coffee break and biscuits here on Wycliffe Radio for the next hour. Starting off with the Eagles and Desperado.

The beautiful sound there of the Eagles. Now we're off to the dock of the bay with Otis Redding, somewhere we wish we were at the moment, sitting on the dock of the bay with a nice cup of coffee and a nice, what should we say today, custard creams. Yes, a nice biscuit, isn't it? Everyone loves a custard cream.

0: Well, that's better. Pass forward with me, James Eaton, as I rummage through recorded relics, finding forgotten 45s, long-lost LPs, and great golden gems from the music of the 20th century in the Groove Yard, right here on White Cliffs Radio, Mondays, 9 p.m.
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4: Katie Lang, well, she's got a constant craving. Is it for coffee? Is it for hobnobs? Is it for custard creams? Or perhaps Jaffa cakes?
5: I say, chaps, what's this record? It's an absolute corker.

So that's Katie Lang there, and she's got a constant craving, probably not for biscuits, probably for something else there, but who knows what she's craving for. But anyway, welcome to the Coffee Break Show here on Whitefish Radio with me, Dickie Hart, playing for the next hour just nice, gentle songs just to keep us in the mood and to get the old engine running, get the clock going so we can be a little bit more active later in the day. Right, down here in Wycliffe's country, there's an awful lot of coffee shops, and you see them every Sunday morning out there with their coffee sitting there. The other one you come across quite a lot there is the cyclist, usually commonly referred to as the Light for Lunatic. Anyways, enough of that. Let's now time for Jerry Rafferty, and he's stealing time. Enjoy.

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wonderful sound there of James Taylor and Fire and Rain. Well, it's compulsory. If you play James Taylor, you have to play Carole King. And what can you feel, Carole?

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There'll be three of the best tunes from a classic artist. We do Should Have Been But Wasn't, one of those radio-worthy songs that never actually made the charts. 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

Absolute classic, Elton John there and Roy Rogers. I feel a little bit of an Elton John mood, so we're going to have a track here. This is Daniel, this is Wilson Phillips. Who are Wilson Phillips? Well, they are the daughters of either the Beach Boys or the Mamas and the Papas.

That was nice, wasn't it? That was Wilson Phillips and Daniel. Now, Bonnie Tyler, well, she needs an AA route finder, or maybe just an AA guide, a travel guide, because she's lost in France and she doesn't know where she is. But she should get a sat-nav.

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0: And maybe my favourite food.
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0: But the best reason my foster carer is a superhero is because they actually started fostering.
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there we have the Stray Cats and Runaway Boys. Earlier we played Wilson Phillips and the Elton John Bernie Taupin number Daniel, and as I was saying, they are the daughters of the Beach Boys, Brian Wilson, and also Michelle and John Phillips of the Mamas and the Papas. So Cheyenne and Wendy, well, they're both Wilsons, and the Phillips is a young lady called Carney. So the parents have shown, the girls have shown you what they can do. That's only fair. I think we give the parents a go. First, the Mamas and the Papas, followed by the Beach Boys.

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There's Rod Stewart singing about three of his greatest heroes, Sam Cooke, Otis Redding and Muddy Waters. Well, that's the end of today's show. I'm going back in my little box. I'll be back later in the week. All the best. Cheers. Bye.

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4: 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Sounds like this from Clockwork Tulpa, the brand new or most recent album from Circa 5. Live dates coming up from them. This is a track entitled Change the Weather.

I've seen them mentioning the live dates on Facebook. 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Archive featured album cut number one coming up after a thing that was a single but wasn't a hit, but I think should have been. From the band Homer, here's the title track of their three-track Lucky 13 EP.

Jolly little thing, that, isn't it? Lucky 13 from Homer on the Titus Jennings Experience, where we're going to go back 50 years. Different album in each hour of the experience in the featured album slots this time around, because there's a couple of albums that came out around about 50 years ago, sort of this week-ish. I can't quite get the exact release date looking back in the archives, which I thought we'd play a track from each of. This one's about to be reissued again in remastered form. It's from Futurama, the band by Bebop Deluxe. We're going to enjoy some music in Dreamland.

It was his debut album. It was the album Five Leaves Left, playing that one especially for Pete from Nick Drake, Way to Blue. Delightful sounds. And this is rather delightful as well. A track called Summer Nights, brand new tune from the band Still Corners, not related to the song from the Grease movie though.

like that a lot. Small Corners, Summer Nights. If you're in an act or you represent one or you're a record label or anything like that, if you have sounds that you think are going to grab my ears and make me want to share them among friends, feel free to get in touch. TitusRadio@outlook.com on email is probably the best way to do that. I would say you could send letters, but I'm not giving out my postal address. However, We Could Send Letters is the title of this tune from the album Highland Hard Rain, which I've just been digging back into after a long lapse from listening to this particular Aztec Camera classic. And I do like to share the best music with you each week on The Experience.

shook you up a little bit, didn't it? Peanut Brain from Ash, taken from their most recent album, Race of the Nights. Let's go way back in time now to the 1970s. Second of two albums from the band UK. This is the title track of their Danger Money album.

short-lived supergroup UK. Play that one especially for Al, because I know you're a fan. Danger Money. You may also be a fan of Roger Waters' second solo album, Radio KAOS, from which the opening track and lead single was a thing called Radio Waves. This is another tune called Radio Waves, otherwise completely unrelated, but not, we're not doing two songs, one title this time around. 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

takes a lot longer to get up north the slow way, doesn't it? Clever Trevor, Ian Dury from his debut album New Boots and Panties. That was before the band were called Ian Dury and the Blockheads, despite what it says in some chart books. Play one, that one especially for Melanie. And it brings us to the halfway point of the programme. It's That Was Then, This Is Now this time around. We'll have a track from the brand new solo album from the lead singer of the band Propaganda. Her new album is Nightmare. She is Claudia Brücken. We'll have All That We Ever Have from that. Before it, from Propaganda's debut album from 40 years ago, A Secret Wish, it's Jewel. That Was Then, This Is Now on the Titus Jennings Experience.

Claudia Brücken, All That We Ever Have. That's from her brand new album, Night Mirror. Before it, from A Secret Wish, the debut album from Propaganda, you had Jewel. That was then, this is now, and it'll be that, or the beginning and the end, halfway through the experience again in a couple of weeks' time. Next week, two songs, one title, back with you. If you have any midpoint mini feature thoughts, feel free to get in touch at Titus Radio on Blue Sky, Mastodon, or Facebook, at Titus_Radio on Threads or Instagram, or Titus Radio at Outlook.com on

email. In hour two of the programme this week, second of two in our 50th anniversary featured album slot top tracks, you know what I mean, more Song Without Word at the end of the show, and there'll be the cracking cover version for you as well, and a whole heap of other damn fine music, including this, which is the 12-inch extended version of a track from the album No Jacket Required. There's a 40th anniversary special edition of this coming out. Here's the 12-inch mix from the 12 Inches EP of Phil Collins's Who Said I Would.

FM. Damn fine music and nothing but each week on The Experience, because only the best sounds are worth sharing among friends. That's a 40-year-old tune from a legendary drummer and one of his solo projects. Another legendary drummer and his first solo album from 1981. The album was Nick Mason's Fictitious Sports, ahead of a track from another album that was released 50 years ago this week. Here's one with Robert Wyatt on lead vocals, a thing called I Was Wrong.

Nick Mason's Fictitious Sports, if you didn't know, was an album of Carla Bley tunes, which he produced and played drums on and got people like Robert Wyatt singing on and loads of great people on that. Good album, too. Well, kind of underrated, I felt at the time. Speaking of underrated, a band that are being much reappraised these days are Gentle Giant. 50 years ago, around about this week, they released the Free Hand album, and as our second 50 years old featured album slot cut, here's a track from that called Just the Same.

0: Just the Same from Gentle Giant and the Freehand album released half a century ago. Probably be a new release featured album in the programme next week. It just depends what arrives and grabs my ears and makes me want to share things with you. I want to share this with you, a track called Old Enough from Balm in Gilead. Like Susie, I just adore Ricky Lee Jones's voice.
1: That's

They had a big hit with Banner Man. They had a big hit with Melting Pot. They had a big hit with, I forgot the other name of the other one that had a big hit with. They were Blue Mink. And that was one of their later tunes, I think, called Get Up, which wasn't a hit, but apparently was subsequently for a band called The Rim Shots. Don't say we don't educate you on the experience.

Over to Sweden, we went there with the Helicopters. That's a track from their album Eye of Oblivion, entitled Can It Wait? No, it can't. It's time for a track from the Artists, who did this week's cracking cover version first. And this is an earworm. This has been popping around my head quite a lot recently. Taken from the Pick of the Undertones compilation, the compilation Cheriboli's. Here's a thing entitled Wednesday Week.

sure I've done that as a two songs, one title in the past as well. Wednesday week from the Undertones, taken from the compilation Cheriboli's, the pick of the Undertones on, which was the original version of this, here performed from their self-titled debut album by

Velvet featuring Mel Nipin and their version, wonderful cracking cover version of Teenage Kicks. Fresh cracking cover version for you in The Experience next week. We'll now go bang up to date with something from the most recent album by Garbage. The album has Let All That We Imagine Be The Light. This track,

Quite a few people have got in touch recently. TitusRadio@outlook.com on email, at Titus Radio on Blue Sky, Mastodon on Facebook, or at Titus _ Radio on Threads or Instagram, and said they like that. Could I play it again? Certainly delighted to. Rosalie Cunningham and Timothy Martin's Conditioning School from her most recent album, To Shoot Another Day. Lots of live dates from her around Europe before the end of the year. Time now for me to say youtube.com/Lizora. Go and check out what my lovely wife is getting up to in the garden here at By the Farm. And I like to play a tune for Liz each week in the programme. I don't know if we've got any peppermint roses, but that's the title of this tune from the Lemon Twigs album, A Dream Is All We

The recycled vinyl blues from Neil Innes' album of the same name, a very silly tune, but with quite an environmental message all the way back from the 1970s, which has been earworming me, so I thought I'd share it. Before the song without words at the end of the show, here's the closing track from 1979's Down to Earth, Rainbow, Lost and Home.

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4: 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Toto's self-titled first album opens with an instrumental called Child's Anthem. It's this week's Song Without Words, which I do hope you're going to enjoy. And until we're together again, please take the very best to care of yourself and those around you. Whatever you're doing, do it well and enjoy it thoroughly. Bye-bye for now.

Sick kick up the 80s. He's with Jeff Torsley, isn't he?

And a very good idea. Welcome along. Kick up the 80s it is. I'm Jeff Dorsey, going to be your pilot of the airwaves for the next 60 minutes. Opened up by Peter Gabriel, Games Without Frontiers. And then some thunder from down under, the wonderful Midnight Oil and Bits Are Burning. Such a great song. So we've got some Elvis Costello, Rest in Peace, Eric Carmen, a great track from him. Patricia's Got a Double Decker from The Police. Album tracking with Kate Bush. Also a classic album involving Tina Turner. A cover from Another Brother as Tony Hadley does Queen. And an interview with Micah the Mechanics, talking about Silent Running. And if you want to get in touch, please do so. The email is chunkyjeff@gmail.com. 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Anything to do with the 80s. School Days track from Elvis Costello coming up in the next 5 minutes. Before we get there, let's put this duo together. Stevie Nicks and Tom Petty.

0: Always remember the great statement at Hyde Park, Rock Calling, with Rod Stewart and Stevie Nicks on it. Rod Stewart comes out and says, I'm up here for 2 hours busting my backside. She comes out and gives a twirl of a cape and everybody goes nuts.
1: Bringing back the good times, music, fashion, friends and more. Time to remember your school days. Tell us your favorite three songs. You pick them and Jeff plays them on Kick Up the 80s.
0: Yeah, no, it doesn't have to be three. It could be one, two or three, as long as it's a song that reminds you of your school days. It takes you back to that particular school in that particular year in the 80s. You could have been at high school, junior school, college or university. 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Today's track comes from the wonderful Elvis Costello.

0: 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Kick up the 80s. Get involved in school days. SKOLDAZE. Doesn't matter where you were at the particular times. It could have been a junior school, high school, college or university. And it's something from the 80s. And send it on school days with the email chunkyjeff@gmail.com.
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0: Hope you find you fit and well and enjoying the music of the 80s. Question number one is a lyric. I want to know the artist and the song. The line I'm going to give you. We all know that people are the same wherever you go. We all know that people are the same wherever you go. Who's the artist and what is the song? Question number two. The song by Berlin, Take My Breath Away, was from which movie? Berlin, Take My Breath Away, was from which movie? And question number three. You've got a three-way chance on this one. Which member of Queen composed the hit Flash? Was it Roger Taylor, Brian May or John Deacon? So which member of Queen composed the hit Flash? Was it Roger Taylor, Brian May or John Deacon? Now, Patricia wants us to remember Eric Carmen. Of course, Eric Carmen started life with the Raspberries and then had solo hits as well with All By Myself, which was a fabulous song. But I'm going to play this particular track, which is recommended by Patricia, Miss Croatia to me and you. So rest in peace, Eric Carmen. We didn't want to go this particular time unnoticed. This is Make Me Lose Control, especially for Patricia.

0: Now, that's the sound of the pub jukebox, and it's your chance to get a song on that next time you're down your watering hole, sinking a few tins, a few sherbets, and a song comes on your pub jukebox and you think that would sound good on Kick Up the 80s. All you've got to do is drop us a line to the usual email address. It's chunkyjeff@gmail.com. Just mark it pub jukebox and it will get through to me. Today's pub jukebox is going to come from Rod Stewart.
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2: This week we give you a backstory to a particular hit, and this week we're going to 1984 and Prince and When Doves Cry, made number one in America and four in the UK from an album called Purple Rain. Now, Prince actually wrote it for the movie Purple Rain. It's semi-autobiographical, as he had a very difficult relationship with his father. The barrage of keyboards in the chorus represents doves crying. There is no bass at all on the song. In the US, this was the number one song of 1984, and it kept Bruce Springsteen holding at number two with Dancing in the Dark. And it prevents The Boss from ever having a US number one single.

0: The best cover version in the world. Ever, ever, ever. Kick up the 80s.
1: All right, then this is what we call a cover from another brother. Where we've got a modern day artist doing a cover of something. And this week, Tony Hadley does Queen. And he's going to introduce it as well. When you're ready, Tone.

0: cover from Another Brother. One of the best voices the UK's ever produced. Tony Hadley, a nice guy with it as well. And Hammer to Fall. Love it. Absolutely terrific. Right, we're going to go into an interview now. A chat I had some time back with Mike Rutherford, he of Mike and the Mechanics, and of course, prior to that, Genesis. And we're talking here very much about the very first hit they ever had as Mike and the Mechanics. It is all about Silent Running.
1: Do you know, I remember the first time I heard Silent Running on Dangerous Ground. It was at the time so fresh and different. Did it feel so at the time when you were doing it?
2: There was one magical moment when we mixed it. You know, certain things just clock in your mind. I went in the first day and the producer had done a rough mix and it sounded absolute rubbish. There was no keyboards. So I got a bit grumpy and said, turn the bloody keyboards up. Came out the next day and they were so loud it blew me away. It's fantastic sound. For me, one of the attractions of the Mechanics always, and like all our sort of solo stuff we did, it was so different to Genesis. I like that. It's not the same kind of, there's not a big production.
1: Yeah.
2: Our music is kind of less moody and heavy,
1: yeah,
2: and so it kind of works in a live situation.
1: So what plans have you got for the rest of this year? Are you going abroad much?
2: I'm always doing a bit of writing, but I think we're going to remaster Living Years, the album, next year.
1: I
2: found a whole lot of Mike and the Mechanics B-sides, most of which are never released in this country.
1: Oh, nice.
2: Eight or nine of them. We're going through the old tapes at the moment, actually.
1: Yeah.
2: And a couple of songs I never actually even finished, never mixed.
1: Hmm.
2: So I might try and put a little sort of package together and maybe a couple of new songs as well on that next year, maybe.

0: absolutely terrific there. The full 6 minutes and 14 seconds of Silent Running on Dangerous Ground. The terrific Mike and the Mechanics. And, of course, the lead voice there of Paul Carrick.
1: Hi, this is Paul Carrick, and you're listening to Jeff Dorset.

That's a terrific Paul Carrick there, and Don't Shed a Tear. Nice little double decker, and calling it double deckers, that's coming up next. Right, let's give the answer to the quiz. Hopefully you managed to get 3 out of 3. Question number 1 on Kick Up the 80s was a lyric. I gave you the following line. We all know that people are the same wherever you go. Who is it? What is it? It's Paul McCartney along with Michael Jackson and Say, Say, Say. Question number 2. Berlin, Take My Breath Away was from a movie. What's the name of that movie? Top Gun is the movie. And question number 3, the three-way chance on this one. Which member of Queen composed the hit song Flash? Was it A, Roger Taylor, B, Brian May, or C, John Deacon? The answer, Brian May. So if you've got Brian May, Top Gun for Berlin and Take My Breath Away, and Paul McCartney along with Michael Jackson and Say, Say, Say, those are the songs. Right, double decker, Patricia, you asked for this, 2 by the Police.

And with the police and a double-decker there, every little thing she does is magic. Don't stand so close to me, that's about where we've got to leave it. Thanks very much for your company. Stay safe, stay well, look after one another, and I'll catch you next

once again to the PMT show, poets, minstrels and troubadours. On Whitecliff Radio, the sound of the southeast. I'm Mick Capewell, and for the next 2 hours I'll be playing you some nice stuff. Old and new, but mostly old actually, this week. But to begin with, we will have something new, and it's about time we tried out some self-defence.

Three new tracks to start off the PMT show this week. Firstly, you heard Nicole Wagner, or Wagner is it? Either or, I suppose. Her second LP is out. The album's called Plastic Flowers, and the track I played was Self Defense. I think she's based in Austin now, as so many wonderful musicians are. Try and hear her album, it's really fine stuff. And Nicole Wagner was followed by Eric Schroeder from San Diego. He's only 22, but he's made four albums already, the fourth of which is called Turned on the Stereo, and the track I played was Stayed the Same. Again, excellent stuff, splendid. Don't let anybody ever tell you there's no good music being made at the moment, because there is. Such as the third track that I played, which was by John Richard Paul. He's from Traverse City in Michigan, down by Lake Michigan. He's a very experienced musician. He's played on lots of people's records, but he's made his first album now, which is called The Road of Life. And the track I played from it was The Worrier's Hall of Fame. That's somewhere that I'd probably be in as well. Absolutely splendid stuff. John Richard Paul. And, well, now we'll have the first track from our featured artiste the week. And there's only one person it could be. It's the late and undeniably great Françoise Hardy, who's just passed away from cancer at the age of 80. I mean, the terms legend and icon are bandied about very freely nowadays, usually to somebody who's probably a one-hit wonder, but she has been an icon since 1962, when her first record was a huge success in France. And everything about her was perfect, the way she looked, the way she sang, and what she wore, the way she acted, because she acted in loads of films, and she was a model and everything, as well as a singer. Every cool British rock star of the 60s, and American as well, I mean, Mick Jagger, Bob Dylan, Brian Jones, everybody wanted to be with her. Serge Gainsbourg worked with her in 1968. And despite the fact that we had so many great British acts, with groups and solo artists as well, she still managed to make the British charts as well, with English versions of her records. And she also sang in Italian and was a big success there. You know, all over Europe, everybody knows Françoise Hardy. I mean, the first time I really listened to her was probably in the mid-80s. I was aware of the name and I'd heard, you know, some of her songs before that. But when I was in Tidworth and living in the Sergeant's Mess, another guy, whose name's John McPherson, he got posted in after me, and I was flicking through his record collection, and he'd got, I think it was three Françoise Hardy albums. And I thought, oh, do you mind if I listen to those? And he said, oh, no problem at all. And so I took them home. And that was really the first time I listened. And I thought, wow, this is marvellous. You know, it's not heavy rock or anything like that. But, you know, it's superb. It's wonderful. And she carried on being wonderful from the early 60s all the way through to when she retired, basically. I'm going to play three tracks by her tonight, ranging from the mid-60s to the late 70s. I mean, it took me ages to kind of pick three, and if I was doing the show tomorrow, I'd probably pick a different three. But this is what I finally settled on. The first one's from 1965. It's called L'Amitié. It's Françoise Hardy.

Now, usually when I play the track by the featured artiste of the week, I'll probably play something else right afterwards, but I'm not going to do that this week. Just out of respect, and, you know, her work stands alone. Françoise Hardy, L'Amitié from 1965. Two more tracks to come from her later on in the show. We're going to have the Where in the World Are We song now, though, and we're going to go hitching to Memphis. Not sure if that's a good idea or not. The artists concerned are called Smokey John Bull. They only made one album, self-titled effort from 1971. I know nothing about them except for the fact that they made that one album, and the singer, I think, is called Bob King. But apart from that, nothing. I know they're obviously American, but from whereabouts in America, I have no idea. But without further ado, let's go hitching to Memphis with Smokey John Bull.

Smokey John Ball and Hitchin' to Memphis, which is probably the best track on her album, I think. I mean, it's not great. There's a lot of horns and sax playing on there, which seems a bit out of place to me. And I'm not a great sax man anyway, but it's a decent enough LP. And they all probably went on to huge long careers in other bands or session men or whatever, but I don't know anything about that. But we'll have another Where in the World Are We song next time. And let's open up this week's issue of Billboard from the 21st of June 1969. We're going through Billboard every week and playing tracks from PMT-friendly artists, from records that were released or advertised, or where they might be in the charts or bubbling under or whatever. I don't think we've got any bubbling unders this week, though. But I have got lots and lots of tracks. In fact, I've got a dozen of them. And so I'm going to split it up into three batches of four. And well, the album reviews in Billboard start on page 56 out of 108. Because obviously most of Billboard is backroom business kind of stuff that we're not interested in the slightest. And you've got the country music section as well, which seems to take up half the magazine. And easy listening stuff and foreign music and everything. But yeah, the album reviews, quite a lot of them on the one page, and again, most of them are country records or easy listening or classical. But we've got in the pop section Crosby, Stills and Nash. Success is insured for this new group with this their album debut. Soft material emphasising blended vocals abound. But the track I'm going to play is one of the rockiest on the LP. It's a David Crosby tune, Long Time Gone.

Our first visit this week to Billboard magazine from 21st of June 1969. Firstly, Crosby, Stills and Nash, of course, from their debut LP and Long Time Gone. Then it was Tim Rose, whose second album was out on Columbia and gets a 4-star rating. Through Rose-Coloured Glasses, Tim's album was called. Yes, indeed. I don't think it was received very well following his classic debut album, and his career kind of stalled, but The Days Back When was the lead-off track, and that's the one I played. After Tim, it was Vince Martin, that is. Probably best known for the duo album he made with Fred Neil in the early 60s called Tear Down the Walls. But he had a solo album out in June 69 called If the Jasmine Don't Get You, the Bay Breeze Will. I don't think he means the Herne Bay Breeze, which is probably a bit colder than the one he's thinking about, wherever that was, San Francisco probably. But that was out on Capitol, and the track I played was called Summer Wind. It's all breezes and winds with Vince, isn't it? Anyway, Vince Martin there. Finally, you heard a group called Jacob's Creek with a self-titled album on the Columbia label. I know nothing really about them, except that they were a quintet, and two of their members were Derek and Lon Van Eaton, who were brothers and who later recorded for the Apple label, no less. But the track I played from the Jacob's Creek album was called Colours, and I really like that. It's great stuff there. Try and hear all the album if you can. Let's have a couple of requests now, though. Firstly, from Mr. Strawberry Blue himself, Brian Powling, who's asked me to play a track by Annie Oakley. No, not the Annie Get Your Gun Annie Oakley. This is a lady trio from Oklahoma City who released an album called Words We Mean in 2018. And the track that Brian wants to hear is called Nothing to Say.

The Hanson family, they've been making great records for decades now. And Roger Gorman asked me to play a track called Weightless Again from their 1998 album, Through the Trees, Hanson family. Marvellous. Following on from Annie Oakley and Nothing to Say. Thanks very much to Brian and Roger for those requests. Got a couple more coming up later on. But here's a couple more new tracks. And as I've told you on many occasions, here at Whitecliff Radio, we keep getting bombarded by new tracks from record pluggers. And I must admit, other presenters might like them. And to me, they're a complete waste of time. They're all, you know, clicky-clacky pop fodder, which does nothing for me whatsoever. But occasionally, I get something worthwhile. And I'm going to play two tracks that I've been sent by Stephen Brady, who is the main man at Blue Shamrock Artists. Both of these artists are from Australia, I do believe. Certainly Terry Bennett and Lee Forster are from Western Australia. And here's their version of the Gordon Parsons tune, That's the Kind of Life I Live.

0: Well, that was nice, wasn't it? That was Amber Goldsmith and a track called His Land, a heartfelt tribute to the resilience and dedication of those men who work the land, capturing the essence of their hard work and commitment passed down through generations. And Amber says, it's been a privilege to witness and be part of such a community where values like hard work and stewardship of the land are deeply ingrained. His Land was written from a place of genuine admiration and respect for these men and their way of life. Hear, hear to that. Amber Goldsmith and His Land, which followed on from Terry Bennett and Lee Forster, and that's the kind of life I live. And I suggest you visit the Blue Shamrock Music website, which is at all the W's, blueshamrockmusic, all one word, .com. And you get details of the two songs I've just played you and lots more releases besides. But now let's return to Francoise Hardy, the second track of three from our featured artiste this week. And I'm going back to 1973 for the title track of Francoise's album, Message Personnel, which you must have thought a lot of because she named the 3-CD collection of her work that was released later on. She called that Messages Personnel. So I'm guessing that this song meant a lot to her, and it's wonderful, in a word. It's Francoise Hardy.
1: Au bout du téléphone, il y a votre voix, et il y a les mots que je ne dirai pas. 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

again, I chose to let that song stand alone. I mean, it's just perfect. It's wonderful stuff. From 1973, Message Personnel, Françoise Hardy, and there'll be another track from the late, great Chanteuse at the end of the show. Let's return back to Billboard, though, from the 21st of June, 1969. And we're going to start this second batch of four tracks with a lady called Martha Velez. Another gigantic new talent launched by London Records, says the advertisement. She got what they call a chart-bound single called Tell Mama from her album Fiends and Angels. But I'm going to play another track from the LP, and it's called Swamp Man. It's Martha Velez.

Oh, that's just wonderful. That's one of my favourite albums of the 60s. But to go back to the start of that quartet of corking cuts from June 1969, you heard Swamp Man by Martha Velez. And, well, if you listen to Jeff Hyman and his show Somewhere in Time here on Wycliffe Radio, you'll know that he used to be a member of the Gaslight Singers back in the 60s. Well, so was Martha Velez. It's a small world, isn't it? After Martha, it was Ralph McTell, whose 8 Frames a Second album gets a 4-star rating in the folk section. It was Ralph's first album as well, released in 1968 in the UK. Obviously, it took its time to get across to the other side of the Atlantic, where it was released on Capitol. The track I played was The Mermaid and the Seagull, the great Ralph McTell. And then one of the special merit picks, which means albums with sales potential that are deserving of special consideration at both the dealer and radio level. It was Alexander Spence, better known as Skip Spence, ex-Moby Grape. He's put together an unpretentious but potent album called Ore. He's a singer, writer and producer, and in all three areas he stresses simplicity and sincerity. The songs take hold, as does the singing style. Skip Spence, probably America's Sid Barrett, I suppose. A mercurial talent who basically fell apart through drug use and mental illness. But Or is a classic album, you should all hear it. You just heard one track from it called Diana, which probably showed you how different an album it is. And, well, as far as different albums go, one of the greatest was by Jerry Yester and Judy Hensky, Farewell Aldebaran, on Frank Zappa's Straight label. The pair are song craftsmen as well as expert song delineators, and the lyrics by Miss Hensky are absorbing, and the music by Yester is stimulating, and their vocal efforts make it all an exciting listening experience. It needs a push, and the underground ought to help here. It's a brilliant album. It really is fabulous LP. The track I played was Rapture from Farewell Aldebaran, Jerry Yester and Judy Hensky. Marvellous. And time now for two more marvellous requests. Firstly, from Steve Krusty McGee up there in Aberdeen. He's going even further north to Norway, and he's requested a track from Neptune's Empire, who were a trio actually, two Norwegians, one male, one female I think, and an English bloke as well. They were backed on their self-titled album, released in 1971, by Norwegian band Juniper Green. And the track that Steve has asked for is called Rerun of Your Life.

Well, that was great, wasn't it? That was the Johnston Spiritual Singers. I must admit, apart from the fact that they were from Detroit, I really know nothing about them. There's an album released in 2017 called Don't Let the Devil Ride, and one of the tracks is what Peter Schoblum asked me to play. This Train was what you just heard. I don't even know when it was recorded. Was it the 1970s? I'm not sure. I scoured the internet looking for information, but there's not a lot about them. Anyway, great stuff, the Johnston Spiritual Singers, who followed on from Neptune's Empire and Rerun of Your Life from 1971. Thanks very much to Steve and Peter for them. And don't forget, if you want to hear your request on the PMT show, drop me a line, mick.capewell@yahoo.co.uk or mick.capewell@whitecliffsradio.co.uk, or go to the PMT Facebook page, which is very easy to find, and send me a message. Send me a list of your folky, country, Americana, bluesy, rock and roll, rockabilly kind of favourites, as obscure as you like, and we'll see what we can do to get them on the show. Thank you very much indeed. Here's another new track from London singer-songwriter Sam Lee. His fourth LP is out now, and it's called Song Dreaming, and it's quite possibly his best. And the track that you're going to hear now is called Bushes and Briars.

Sam Lee, Bushes and Briars, from his highly recommended album Song Dreaming. Try and hear the rest if you can. I mean, you might hear more tracks on the PMT show. In fact, you probably will. What you are going to hear now, though, is the final four tracks from this week's Look Back to Billboard magazine, the 21st of June 1969 issue. And we're going to start with Tony Joe White. He's got a full-page ad here. The season for Polk Salad Annie, which was his single. After 8 months, it's time to harvest the crop. From his album Black and White. And, well, I'm not going to play Pork Salad Annie, because that's the one that gets played every time. But here's another track from the Black and White album, and it's called Don't Steal My Love. Step on that wah-wah, Tony Joe.

More great stuff from June 1969. Tony Joe White kicked things off with Don't Steal My Love from his Black and White album. Then it was the Beach Boys. Of course it was in the top 60 pop spotlight, which they are predicted to reach the top 60 of the Hot 100. We started off with the Beach Boys and Breakaway. Ironically, it didn't reach the top 60. It stalled at number 63. Co-written by Brian Wilson with his dad, Murray Wilson. Performed in a unique smooth rock style, this one will hit hard and fast. It didn't, though. They should have done, perhaps. After the Beach Boys, it was Tom Paxton, Crazy John, dedicated to John Lennon, apparently. A meaningful folk ballad, which should have no trouble breaking through for a big chart item. Top performance by the composer-performer. Also on his album, number 6, the great Tom Paxton. And finally, it was The City, whose single Why Are You Leaving gets mentioned in the Special Merit Spotlight column. Spotlighting new singles deserving special attention of programmers and dealers. More of them, yes. The City deliver a driving soul-flavoured ballad, which serves an impressive and commercial debut for this new group. They have a winner here. Well, not yet. See, The City were a trio. Carole King was a member of The City, with guitarist Danny Korchmar and bass player Charles Larkey, who Carole actually married in 1970, I think, until she divorced him in the mid-70s. And they only made one album, did City, before she went solo and became mega. Why Are You Leaving, though, were a really good song. It really deserves a marvellous, as actually do most of the tracks that I played from Billboard this week. Very good issue, and we'll see what's happened in the following issue in our next show. But I've only got time for one more track. It's a long one, and so it should be, because it's our third and final track from Françoise Hardy, the late great Françoise Hardy, our featured artist this week. And I'm going to play the title track of a 1977 album, simply titled Star, and I chose this one simply because she was. So I hope you've enjoyed the music that you heard on PMT this week, and you'll come back again next time. And don't forget all of our other fabulous shows here on Whitecliff Radio. Keep sending in requests, please, because I always like to see them, especially if it's artists that I've not heard, or at least I've not played in ages and ages. Just something different all the time, isn't it? And that partly is what this show's all about, as long as being about good songs and good music. But wherever you are, whatever you're doing, have a magnificent week, mind how you go. And here is the star, who was Françoise Hardy. I'll see you next time. Bye.

Mick Capewell. He's apparently quite popular, but to me, he's just an uncouth ruffian. And on that bombshell, good night.

0: Now then, I know you're excited, but contain yourselves, my children. It's time for Mick Capewell's PMT show.
1: Greetings, good folk, and welcome once again to the PMT show, poets, minstrels, and troubadours. On Whitecliff Radio, the sound of the southeast. I'm Mick Capewell, and for the next 2 hours I'll be playing you some nice stuff. Old and new, but mostly old actually, this week. But to begin with, we will have something new, and it's about time we tried out some self-defence.

Good evening, welcome to Wokelist Radio. I'm Dickie Hart. It's now time for another one of our In Concerts. And tonight's chosen artist is the Eagles, the world famous Eagles. And this is a concert they did back in 2018, recorded live at the Forum, Inglewood, California, on September the 12th, the 14th and the 15th. Obviously, they had a day off on the 13th. And 2018. Actually, if you look at the front of the cover of the album, it is live from the Forum, MMXVIII, and if you know your Roman numerals, that translates to 2018. So it's a full concert with the Eagles, featuring Don Henley, Joe Walsh, Timothy B. Smith, Vince Gill, and Deacon Fry. So for the next 2 hours, immerse yourself in the world of the Eagles. All the hits, everything you would expect from the Eagles.

How you doing? Ernie Egot from Los Angeles. Everybody okay? Please give a warm welcome to Deacon Frost.

Good evening, ladies and gentlemen. Boys and girls. And welcome to the Fabulous Forum. We did our first gig here 43 years ago. Obviously, this is not the same band that it was then. Been through some changes. And while we have lost a father and a brother and a leader, we have gained a son. Deacon Fry, ladies and gentlemen.

Deacon is up here to help us carry on his father's legacy. Because it's about the songs now. It's about the songs and what they mean to you and your life. So we're going to play about 2.5 hours worth of those songs for you to see. And also up here to help us do that, one of America's most beloved singer-songwriters and a hell of a guitarist, Mr. Vince Gill.

Hey, everybody. That's Joe Walsh. 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It's always such a pleasure to be on stage with Joe. You never know what you're going to get. It's always good. There's going to be more of that later. Hey, before we move along, I want to give a shout out to my predecessor. The original bass player of the Eagles is here tonight, Randy Meisner. Okay, let's move it right along with a song from the long run.

Thank you. Just want to thank all of you. I want to thank everybody in the area. You know, this band started out in the east end of the San Fernando Valley. It's a long time ago. And I want to thank all of you for sticking with us these many years through our many ups and downs. We do appreciate it. It's been a hell of a ride. Back in 2007, which seems like just last week, we put out an album. It was our first album of brand new studio material in 28 years. We don't like to rush into things. Album was called Long Road Out of Eden. Next song we're about to do was the first single released from that album. It was written by our good friend, Mr. J.D. Souther. And Deacon and I are going to sing it for you right now.

0: Hello, everybody.
1: Hi. 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
0: Thank you so much for being so kind. This is so much fun for me. I'm so grateful to be up here playing these songs with these guys. It's insane. I have a lot of fond memories of seeing basketball games here with my father. I'm gonna go right ahead and sing one more my dad used to sing.

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Having the time of my life, I just want to tell you thank you on behalf of Deacon and myself. Thank you for being so gracious to both of us. Welcoming. Much appreciated. Can y'all stand one hillbilly song tonight? 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

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Everybody say, hey, Stuart, how you doing? Some help on the next song, okay? I'm serious. This is serious business here. I want everybody to say this. Say, baloney. Now you gotta say it like you really mean it. Look, baloney. Perfect. In the next song, I'll show you right where to do it. Give me your best baloney. I guarantee you, on the way home, you're gonna say, I made a huge difference today.

0: Thank you.
1: Well, that was absolutely superb there from the Eagles, and I hope you enjoyed that as much as I did. Great to hear all those old classic songs, and it's nice to know they managed to put all their troubles behind them. No more arguing, just playing what they're best at, music, that some people would argue perhaps they're best at arguing. But they all got back together for that one concert there, and it was absolutely superb. Right, so in concerts, a regular feature here on White Cliffs Radio on Friday nights between 9 o'clock and 11 o'clock. And if there's an album you feel that we should be playing a live concert in its entirety, then please, please just let us know here at White Cliffs Radio. As we always say, that we're not here for ourselves, we're here for you, we're here for our listeners, and our listeners tell us what they want to hear, and if we've got it, by jingo, we'll most definitely play it. So I'm Dickie Hart, good night, God bless, and I'm going to go back into my little box, and I will return on Sunday morning with Johnny Kay for Sunday Morning Love Songs. All the best, cheers, bye.

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and thanks for joining me for today's episode of Rocks, Rocks Covers with me, the Rockmice. You know the score by now, an hour's worth of rock bands covering some pop songs, some rock songs, some good, some bad, and definitely some indifferent. Start off today's show was Iron Maiden with their cover of UFO's Doctor Doctor, which they always play when they're out on the road as the song before they come onto the stage. And I've heard them do that many, many times. As I say, so that was Iron Maiden. Coming up next, a little bit of Michael Bolton with his cover of Bob Dylan's Like a Rolling Stone.

a rather eclectic mix, to say the least, to start today's show off. And that is no understatement. To say, I'm just playing them. Whether they're good cover versions or not, that's down to you to decide. But hopefully you enjoy my selection that I've already played and that I'm going to play for the next 40 minutes or so. You just heard Seether with their cover of George Michael's Careless Whisper. Before that, Lemmy with a bit of help from Ted Nugent, and their cover of Queen's Tie Your Mother Down. Michael Bolton with Bob Dylan's Like a Rolling Stone. And starting off today's show was Iron Maiden with their cover, of course, of UFO's Doctor Doctor.

0: Just at about the halfway stage of today's show, the show of course being Rocks Covers with me, the Rockmeister, and you just heard Bad Wolves with their cover of the Cranberries' Zombie. Before that, Volbeat with Dusty Springfield's I Only Want to Be With You, and then Metallica with, I suppose, was Thin Lizzy's main Whiskey in a Jar, but it was a traditional song that even Thin Lizzy covered. But I'm going to put it down to Thin Lizzy, mainly because I still like their version the best. But that's nothing to do with it. As I say, I'm just playing along. But I didn't want to be sort of everybody's writing in and emailing and saying, well, actually, Metallica's Whiskey in the Jar, it wasn't the Thin Lizzy didn't do the original. Well, they sort of had the first sort of hit of that song, but I'm going to say no more than that. What I am going to do is play this one from The Disturbed.
1: And

As always, approaching the end of the hour far too quickly. In fact, I've got more songs than I've got time for, as normal. So I'm going to jiggle the playlist around a little bit to get some of the shorter songs in now, so that I can squeeze a few extra tracks in. And I'm going to talk even less. But you've just heard Guns N' Roses with their cover, Paul McCartney and Wings' Live and Let Die, Van Halen with their cover of The Big O, Roy Orbison's Oh Pretty Woman, and then The Disturbed with their cover of The Sound of Silence by Simon & Garfunkel, of course.

That's it. I just about managed to get all the songs in on the playlist. You've just heard Chaos Divine with their cover of Toto's Africa. Before that, Peter Gabriel with the Beatles' Strawberry Fields, Dope. And I thought that's quite a good version of Dead or Alive, You Spin Me Round, Round Like a Record, Round, Round, Round, Round and Round and Round. And then Santana with a bit of help from Chris Cornell and their cover of Led Zepp's A Whole Lot of Love. I'm going to finish off with Creed and their cover of Riders on the Storm by The Doors, of course. But hopefully you've enjoyed my selection enough to join me same time, same place, same channel next week. But as always, thanks for listening and see you all again soon. Bye for now.

0: revival. 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
1: They say that Helena Troy had the face that launched 1,000 ships, but we just play great rock music. Welcome to Rock Revival.
2: We, as usual, have got an amazing mixed bag of music for you. We've got some very hot off the press stuff and some classics. We're kicking off the show with the latest single from Canadian band Sparrow Blue, Jack the Stranger, lifted from their upcoming second album, No Lies, No Tricks, set for release next month.

Coming up now, the forthcoming single from Brighton's The Rattlebacks, who are delivering on their potential to create great new hard rock music. The song is called Over the Edge, and it's a taster of what to expect from their upcoming debut album, expected to land in November.

back to Canada again now with vocalist, guitarist and songwriter Anthony Gomez with a track from his remastered Peace, Love and Loud Guitars album, which hit the number one spot when first out back in 2018. This is the remix of Hard Road Easy.

0: Taking you back in time.
1: In September of 1985, the Cult released their second album, Love. The album was the band's commercial breakthrough, reaching number 4 in the UK and staying in the charts for 22 weeks. It produced 3 top 40 singles in the UK, She Sells Sanctuary, Revolution, and this one, Rain.

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1: Finnish female-fronted band Ginger Evil have debuted their new single, Shame Old. Really looking forward to the release of their debut album, The Way It Burns, later this year.

Well, loving the new EP, Year of the Dog, from Black River Dogs. This song from the EP is Day by Day and comes with a great accompanying video. Check it out.

Those Damn Crows have revisited their great Inhale Exhale album with the release of a deluxe edition. We're revisiting their earlier album, Murder and the Motive, out in 2018. Best known track, Rock and Roll Ain't Dead, still features frequently on their set lists. But we think this one, Say It, needs a few live airings.

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2: Gloria was written by Irish singer-songwriter Van Morrison and was originally recorded by Morrison's band Them in 1964. It was released as the B-side for Baby Please Don't Go. It's been covered by a few bands over the years, including this version from The Doors, taken from the very best of The Doors.

That was Canadian band Unleash the Archers with Blood Empress, their latest single, the closing track on their new album Fantoma. Coming up now, a new song from US band Fractured. Memorial Day in the US has recently been celebrated, and the band dedicate this song to those who have or still do serve and who suffer from PTSD.

Black Smoke Trigger have unleashed their new single, Learn to Crawl. The band are riding high at the moment and have produced some stellar sets supporting Bruce Dickinson on tour.

0: taking you back in time.
1: Bust the Nut was the fourth studio album by Tesla, released in 1994. In November of 2011, Bust the Nut was ranked number 10 on Guitar World magazine's top 10 list of albums of 1994. There were three singles released from the album: Mama's Fool, Need Your Lovin', and A Lot to Lose. So here's Mama's Fool.

0: Rock Revival with Jules and Bob, playing what they want because they can.
1: Mr. Big have been on their farewell tour, aptly named The Big Finish. They're saying a final farewell with a new studio album to be released in July. The first single taken from the album and playing now is this song, Good Luck Trying.

0: God have mercy.
1: Alive. It's alive. It's alive.
2: Taking you back to 1986 and Queen in the middle of their magic tour. Written by Brian May for the soundtrack of the film Highlander, this was one of the most iconic songs performed at Wembley that night. It starts with Brian May, who would begin with a synthesizer, a Yamaha DX7 to be precise, before moving to guitar halfway through the song.
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There's no time.